0: Even if you are not a believer in the Almighty, it's never too late to confess your sins. Come with me. I will show you the way.
1: 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Where are you?
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Where nothing is as it seems. Where everything has its place. And there's a place for everything. And anything can happen. 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Using this special extension of Rage Hard as our example. We have begun. 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

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Don't let this good thing die. You know, I've never lied to you.

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I'm broken these boots, and they've been about everywhere. All the phases, awkward stages, in the